0: Times is a big up radio FM Plus.
1: Whoa, yo, yo, yo.
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1: Da, da, da, da.

0: there comes a time when the table is turned.
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1: 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All these goddamn second line groups spending all that money on these expensive clothes, but when a band come around, you wanna shortchange them. And guess what? You out there bootlegging, getting old funny CDs with second line music? That ain't the real deal. You're spending all this money paying for police escort, but when a band show up, they got a problem with their money. You're wrong. These people out here for you, baby, giving you what you're working for. So show your appreciation and let them know that you need them, baby.
2: 91.

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1: I work for no man.
2: Got a name, do you?
1: I have no name.
2: Well, that right there may be the reason you had difficulty finding gainful employment. 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
0: Okay, well, let's go up and have a drink.
2: Now, why not?
0: I lock up, Eddie.
3: I can't go with you.
0: That's just what I mean.
2: Let's lock it up.
0: Hey, look, Mr. Johnson, Eddie's my worry, see? Now, don't you worry about Eddie.
1: Are you coming or not?

0: 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Those was my idols, because they taught me how to be a man, how to live, this, that, and the third, when the old dad wasn't around, whatever, whatever.
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0: I love you, but I love the lower. 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I think that's wonderful. But then why can't you bring that same feeling home?
1: I won't be on
2: the I really wish that I could do that.
3: No, I never did it. That was atypical.
0: What makes you think you can do it?
4: I wish you forgot.
2: Well, he's seven. A man's foes will be they of his own household.
0: Well, I hardly believe that your own father or mother, a brother or sister would be your enemy.
2: You're gonna call him a liar?
0: No, I'm not calling him a liar.
2: Well, I can do all things through the Lord.
0: He can't do it. You saw the way we live and what we did, do you believe?
2: I really don't think so.
3: Let's see, I've lost track.
2: Any physical being.
0: I think that's wonderful.

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I think that's wonderful.

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1: What's that?
0: I don't know. I didn't write that.
1: He had a little banjo with an alligator strap.

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0: Well, I'll be 44 next year.

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That was the era when we flipped all of the bought a store, splashed it. Had Dominicans running it, eating steak and cheese sandwiches. They in the back bragging with fifths, yo. Fucking with a few niggas' nieces. Take it